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Just what you wanted. Look at you, cool guy, you got it. I see the parties and diamonds sometimes when I close my eyes. 6 months of torture, you sold to some forbidden paradise. I loved you truly.

Nastaw się na Chill Out. Chill Z. Nastaw się na Chill Out. I'ma need you to speak louder than you probably used to, so I know you care. You're gonna have to move closer than is usual or comfortable.

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Let's get this thing off the ground. 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

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Let's get this. Let's get this thing off the ground. Let's get this. Let's get this thing off the ground.

Let's get this. Let's get this. Let's get this. Let's get this thing off the ground.

Let's get this. Let's get this. Let's get this. Let's get this thing off the ground. Let's get this. Let's get this thing off the ground. Thing off the ground.

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1: I don't know what week it is, bruv. I don't know what month it is. I don't know what week it is. I think it's just like ups and downs, really. Like, do you know what I mean?

0: power. You rock me.
1: It's power to know your destiny.
0: You rock me.
1: Give me the power. Walk through life.
0: Ooh, you fell into the groove.
1: You give me the power to live.
0: You rock me.
2: Słuchasz radia Chili Z.
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